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1: You know, I was wondering, you know, if you could keep on, because the force, it's got a lot of power, and it makes me feel like

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1: 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You don't know it from the start. 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A Sean Paul and Sasha, come sing for them.

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